of groups that don't have their roots in North America. Another group that comes to mind is Keepers of the Faith. Their roots were in Samoa, they spent their growing up years in Hawaii, and now have settled in the Seattle-Tacoma area of Washington. And then there's a trio called Revelation. Now, when you talk to these gentlemen, you realize fairly quickly that they are from Northern Ireland. And the fourth group we want to introduce you to is a group from Jamaica called the Foster Triplets. So lots of variety on the program this weekend as we present Southern Gospel across the seas. Well, the Chitons are the group singing for our Minnesota friends next weekend, so they're going to sing for us as we kick off the program right after this. In our first package of the program, a brief introduction to all four of our guest groups that are coming our way on the program. As I mentioned, the Chitons are singing in First Presbyterian of Hinckley, Minnesota next Saturday night at 6:30. So they're up first. Now, the parents of the Chitons, Lane and Karen Chiton, were born in Grenada. Four of the siblings grew up in Toronto, Ontario, Canada, and one member of the Chitons was born in the USA. Well, here they come from their 2020 album called Set Apart, Feet to My Faith.

Feet to My Faith. That's Music of the Chaitins. And if you enjoyed that and are hearing us in or near northern Minnesota, your chance to catch them is next weekend at First Presbyterian Church of Hinckley, Minnesota. The group coming up next has their roots in Samoa, a group that grew up in Hawaii. Actually, they were part of the gang culture of Hawaii before the Lord got a hold of these gentlemen. They've since moved to Seattle, Tacoma, Washington, and that's the base of their ministry operations. Keepers of the Faith, with an invitation, come to the fountain.

Come to the Fountain. That's music of Keepers of the Faith from their 2015 recording, Here We Are. And what a delight to have worked with those gentlemen about 10 years ago. I think we did probably about 10 concerts all over Manitoba, 4 or 5 in Saskatchewan, and then Natalie and I drove all the way to Millerville, Alberta for a concert with Keepers of the Faith, and the tour wrapped up in Red Deer, Alberta. Great guys to work with. What a delight. Always great to see our friends Keepers of the Faith. Well, a friendly trio that we've had the privilege of meeting at the National Quartet Convention is from Northern Ireland, a group called Revelation. From their Christ for Me project, here they come with One Way.

One Way, that's music of Revelation, a trio from Northern Ireland. And we'll hear a bunch from Revelation on the program this weekend. As I mentioned, there's four groups we're introducing you to on the program this weekend. And so far, we've introduced the Chitons, Keepers of the Faith, and Revelation. Well, the fourth group has their home in Jamaica, a group called the Foster Triplets. Here's the title track of their album, Try Jesus.

0: Try Jesus, the name of both the song and the album from the Foster Triplets, on a program we're calling Southern Gospel Across the Seas. Groups from the Caribbean, from Northern Ireland, and Samoa on the program this weekend. Well, closer to home, it's time for the Southern Gospel Concert Connection, our 60-second look at area concerts, and then we've got one of the most creative and original songs we'll hear on the program this weekend. We've got some strawberry pie awaiting us right after this.
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0: Welcome to the Southern Gospel Concert Connection, our weekly 60-second look at Saskatchewan Gospel Concerts, right here on Country Music Radio. Coming up next Saturday is the Martinsville Open Air Gospel Event. It happens next Saturday night at 7, and special guests in Martinsville next Saturday night at 7, the Giesbrecht family all the way from Lacrete, Alberta. So if you're hearing us in Saskatoon or north up to Prince Albert, maybe even beyond, you might want to plan for a trip to Martinsville next Saturday night, 7 o'clock, for the Martinsville Open Air Gospel Event. Beyond that, the Southern Gospel Concert Calendar quiet through the rest of August here in Saskatchewan. But Friday, September 4th through Monday, September 7th, is the Fall Fellowship Camp at Wilderness Ministries Bible Camp on Tobin Lake. And special guests at the Fall Fellowship Camp on Tobin Lake is Canada's Double Portion.
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0: And that's our look at the Southern Gospel Concert Connection. If you want more information on those concerts, the place to go is our website, heartofthesouth.ca. That's heartofthesouth.ca. On the program this weekend, we're calling it Southern Gospel Across the Seas. And in this package, three songs we might call favorites across the seas. We'll hear the favorite songs of 1981, 1993, and 2001. To bring us to all that, here come the boys.

Strawberry Pie. That's music of Keepers of the Faith. Now, their bass singer, back when that song was recorded, was a gentleman by the name of Gary Van Rye. Now, Gary makes his home in the lower mainland of British Columbia. And since leaving Keepers of the Faith, he started a group called the Fraser Valley Quartet. Here they come, the favorite song of 1981, Sweet Beulah Land.

Sweet Beulah Land, that's music of the Fraser Valley Quartet. Their bass singer, Gary Van Rye, formerly sang bass with Keepers of the Faith. Well, back during his time with Keepers of the Faith, they recorded the favorite song of 1993 when done by the Gaither Vocal Band, a song called Saturday.

Satisfied. That's music of Keepers of the Faith. Now, when the Gaither Vocal Band did that song, it was the Southern Gospel Song of the Year for 1993. 8 years later, the Gaither Vocal Band had another Southern Gospel Song of the Year, the song God is Good All the Time. Presenting this one for us, our guests from Northern Ireland, Rebel.

0: God is good all the time. That's music of Revelation. And when the Gaither Vocal Band did that song, it was the favorite song of 2001. More music of Revelation, the Chitons, the Foster Triplets, and Keepers of the Faith. In our next package of the program, it's a segment we're calling Hymns Across the Seas. The Chitons here with A Shelter in the Time of Storm right after this.
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0: Welcome to a segment we're calling Hymns Across the Seas. Our feature groups from Northern Ireland as well as Grenada presenting great hymns of the faith. The Chitons are first. This is from their 2025 album, Hymn Favorites Volume 1, A Shelter in the Time of Storm.

A Shelter in the Time of Storm, that's music of the Chitons from an album they just released, Hymn Favorites Volume 1. Well, also on that album is the song Pass Me Not, O Gentle Savior. It's a song that's also been recorded by Chilliwack, British Columbia's Young Street Vocal Band.

Pass Me Not, O Gentle Savior. That's the Yonge Street Vocal Band doing a song the Chaitins just recorded. It's on their Hymn Favorites Volume 1. Well, also on Hymn Favorites Volume 1 is the song that was my mother's favorite hymn, the song Higher Ground. It's also been recorded by Revelation. It's on their 2014 project, Christ for Me.

0: Higher Ground. That's music of Revelation, wrapping up our look at hymns across the seas. Well, next up, we go to a segment called Countdown Across the Seas. We're going to start in the top 10, and for pretty much all of hour two, it's all number one songs presented by our four feature groups. We've got Revelation with a Perry's Classic right after this.
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0: Southern Gospel Across the Seas on the program this weekend, featuring four groups all the way from the Caribbean to Northern Ireland to Samoa. Well, our next stop is in Northern Ireland, with the trio Revelation doing a song that Perry's took to number 6 in 2011, This Old Sinner Testifies.

0: This old sinner testifies he is mine. That's music of Revelation. Now, the Perrys took that song to number 6 in January of 2011. Here's a song Gold City took to number 5 in 2001. Get Up, Get Ready. Presenting it once again, here comes Revelation.
1: All of heaven.

0: Get up, get ready, Revelation. Doing a song that Gold City took to number 5 for all of 2001. A song that Phil and Carolyn Cross wrote, that the Greens took to number 4 in March of 1988, has also been recorded by the Foster Triplets. It's a song called Miracle in Me. Now, this takes us back to the National Quartet Convention, I believe when it was still held in Louisville, Kentucky.
1: Jennifer Barton, would you stand? I want to share with you why writers keep writing songs. 20 years ago, Jennifer Barton went to the doctor. You just thought a routine visit. You were pregnant with your child. He went to the doctor. Tell me what he said. Tell everybody here.
2: He said it wasn't going to happen and that we needed to talk about terminating the pregnancy.
1: Now, that's a terrible thing to happen. Should have never happened that way. But you went to your car devastated. I know. You went to your car and you listened to gospel music. Gospel music is your... It's what?
2: My life.
1: When you turned on the ignition, it would always, you tell me, said it blasted me away every time I turn on the car. Gospel music. Hey, you can play it loud. That's what I say. Turn it up and play it loud. What I think some of us ought to do is when we go up to the red light and we hear that other kind of music, we need to crank up our music. What was playing on the radio?
2: There's a miracle in me.
1: There's a miracle in me, a song I wrote 20 years ago. What did you do?
2: I listened all the way through it, turned the car off, walked back in the doctor's office and said, God said no.
1: No, you're not going to...
2: I'm not doing it.
1: You're not going to terminate the pregnancy of your child. And what happened?
2: God brought me a miracle.
1: And where is your son, Bryant, today?
2: He's training to be a Navy SEAL.
1: Would you look up?

At the screen. 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Give God all the glory. God bless you, sister.

0: glory. Come on. The Greens. Tony Taranda. Paul, thank you, guys.
1: Miracle in Me. That's music of the Greens. They took that song to the top five back in 1988. The Foster Triplets put it on their album, Try Jesus. That wraps up hour one, but we've got another hour of our countdown across the seas. A couple of top two tunes awaiting us at the top of hour two. And then it's all number one songs all the way from 1970 to 2011. We've got the Hoppers to sing for us right after this.

Welcome to Hour 2 of Heart of the South. It's Southern Gospel Across the Seas on the program this weekend, going all the way from Samoa in the Pacific to a couple of groups that have their roots in the Caribbean to a trio from Northern Ireland. Well, the Foster Triplets from Jamaica on their album Try Jesus recorded the Paula Stefanovic song Yahweh. It was made famous by this group, the Hoppers.

Yahweh. That's music of the Hoppers, a song that reached the top two in September of 2008. The Foster Triplets have recorded it since then. It's on their album Try Jesus. Now, the Foster Triplets have their roots in Jamaica. The parents of the Chaitans come from Grenada. The Chaitans are here with a song the Wisnets took to the top two, Not Afraid to Trust Him. Right now.

Not Afraid to Trust Him. That's music of the Chitons, a song the Wisnets took to the top two in November of 2014. From here to the end of the program, it's all number one songs. Here's a song that the Oak Ridge Boys, the Florida Boys, the Inspirations, and the Downings all recorded back in 1970. It was the very first song to go number one on the Singing News Southern Gospel chart. Jesus Is Coming Soon, presenting it for us. Here come Keepers of the Faith.

0: When I Get Carried Away. That's music of Keepers of the Faith. A song Gold City took to number one all the way from June to September of 1987. We've got another big Gold City song awaiting us in our next package of the program right after this.
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0: We're in the middle of our countdown across the seas. Southern Gospel's chart-topping tunes presented by groups that have their roots far, far away. Keepers of the Faith, originally from Samoa, are coming up with a song that Gold City took to number one from January to June of 1988, the song Midnight Cry. This song was also the favorite song of 1988.

Midnight Cry, that's music of Keepers of the Faith, the favorite song of 1988, number one, from January to June of that year when done by Gold City. Fast forwarding 4 years to 1992, A Cathedral's number one song. In November of that year was the song Wedding Music. Here presenting it once again, Keepers of the Faith.

0: Wedding music. That's Keepers of the Faith doing a song the Cathedrals took to number one in November of 1992. In December of 2000 and January of 2001, Karen Peck and New River had the number one song. It went on to be the favorite song of the year for 2001. Karen Peck Gooch talked about that historic moment.
1: 4 Days Late has just been one of those songs that we actually recorded it in year 2000. And 2001, it won Song of the Year. But 2 days before we found out that it was Song of the Year, 9/11 hit. And we were so devastated at the National Quartet Convention that year. And then, of course, 2 days later, 4 days late, won Song of the Year. And I always felt like that was very symbolic of how God was saying, hey, listen, folks, this is devastating, but I've got this. You know, everything's going to be okay. I'm not late. And that song, I have to say, after all of these years, that song is strong, probably as strong now, if not stronger than it's ever been, because people are in that waiting time, that waiting period, thinking, God, are you hearing my prayers? You know, I'm waiting on you, God. People are without jobs. People are, they have health issues, and people are in desperate times, and we see it everywhere we go. But it's so encouraging to be able to stand there and say, hey, God's word is true. He'll never leave you nor forsake you, and he is never going to be late in your life.
0: That's Karen Peck Gooch, joined here by the rest of New River, the favorite song of 2001.

0: 4 days late. Music there of Karen Pekanew River. That song was number one in December of 2000 and January of 2001. Recorded more recently by the Foster Triplets from Jamaica. More number one songs in our next package of the program. Songs made famous by the Perrys and the Crab family. Presented by Southern Gospel Groups from across the seas as Heart of the South continues.
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0: We've been featuring lots of music by Keepers of the Faith in this hour of the program. They seem to have done a lot of songs that other groups took to number one. And this package of the program is no exception. The song up first was number one in June of 2002, nominated for the favorite song of that year when done by the Perrys. Here to present the song, I Rest My Case at the Cross, Keepers of the Faith.

I rest my case at the cross. That song nominated for the favorite song of 2002 when done by the Perrys. It was number one in June of 2002. It was on the Keepers of the Faith Project 10th Year Anniversary Disc 2. Well, the song Please Come Down to Me is on that album as well. The Crabb family took it to number one in the first 2 months of 2003. It was written by their dad, Gerald Crabb, in 2001, perhaps written more from his personal perspective than as a theological statement.

Please Come Down to Me. That's music of Keepers of the Faith. Now, when the Crabb family did that song, they had it at number one in the first 2 months of 2003. In July of 2004, the Perrys had another number one song, the song I Wish I Could Have Been There. Now, this one's been recorded by the trio from Northern Ireland, Revelation. Well,

0: wish I could have been there. That's music of Revelation doing a song the Perrys took to number one in the summer of 2004. Number one songs made famous by the Triumphant Quartet and the Tally Trio as our countdown across the seas continues.
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0: It's Southern Gospel Across the Seas on the program this weekend. Groups from Northern Ireland, Samoa, Grenada, and the Foster Triplets from Jamaica. On their album, What a God, is the song His Life for Mine. It was number one in November of 2004 when done by this group, the Tally Trio. His heart.

His Life for Mine. That's music of the Tellies. Number one in November of 04, recorded more recently by the Foster Triplets on their album, What a God. Well, we got room for one more song, and this was a song Triumphant took to number one in November of 2011, the Magruder classic Saved by Grace. Presenting it for us, all the way from Northern Ireland, Revelation.

Saved by Grace. That's music of Revelation. Now, when the Triumphant Quartet did that song, it was number one in November of 2011. That wraps up our countdown across the seas on this program focusing on Southern Gospel across the seas. We've been featuring music of Revelation from Northern Ireland, Keepers of the Faith originally from Samoa, the Foster Triplets from Jamaica, and the Chitons, whose roots are in the island nation of Grenada. And by the way, the Chitons are singing next Saturday night at 6:30 at First Presbyterian of Hinckley, Minnesota. Just by way of perspective for our listeners in southern Manitoba, it's about a 7-hour drive or so. Next weekend on Heart of the South, we're going to tell you about an event that's a little bit farther, but a group that's even more familiar to most of our listeners, and that's Karen Peck and New River. They're singing in Lakeville, Minnesota, kind of on the southern edge of Minneapolis, the final Saturday in August, and they've recorded lots of great songs through the years, and we hope to present many, many of those great tunes right here on Heart of the South a week from now. Heart of the South is produced in the studios of Prairie Grove Promotions, made possible through the support of individuals and churches through One Hope Canada, online at onehopecanada.ca. Have a great week. 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God bless.

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4: Tonight, partly cloudy with overnight showers and 12 degrees. Tomorrow, a good chance of morning showers, otherwise a mix of sun and cloud. It'll be windy with a high of 24. On Monday, partly sunny, 23 degrees. And for Tuesday, mainly clear and 24. Current weather conditions and the 7-day forecast can be found anytime on your Swift Current online app. I'm Judy Peters.
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2: Tonight, partly cloudy with overnight showers and 12 degrees. Tomorrow, a good chance of morning showers, otherwise a mix of sun and cloud. It'll be windy with a high of 24. On Monday, partly sunny, 23 degrees. And for Tuesday, mainly clear and 24. Current weather conditions and the 7-day forecast can be found anytime on your Swift Current Online app. I'm Judy Peters.
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3: Tonight, partly cloudy with overnight showers and 12 degrees. Tomorrow, a good chance of morning showers, otherwise a mix of sun and cloud. It'll be windy with a high of 24. On Monday, partly sunny, 23 degrees. And for Tuesday, mainly clear and 24. Current weather conditions and the 7-day forecast can be found anytime on your Swift Current Online app. I'm Judy Peters.
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4: Tonight, partly cloudy with overnight showers and 12 degrees. Tomorrow, a good chance of morning showers, otherwise a mix of sun and cloud. It'll be windy with a high of 24. On Monday, partly sunny, 23 degrees. And for Tuesday, mainly clear and 24. Current weather conditions and the 7-day forecast can be found anytime on your Swift Current Online app. I'm Judy Peters.
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4: Tonight, partly cloudy with overnight showers and 12 degrees. Tomorrow, a good chance of morning showers, otherwise a mix of sun and cloud. It'll be windy with a high of 24. On Monday, partly sunny, 23 degrees. And for Tuesday, mainly clear and 24. Current weather conditions and the 7-day forecast can be found anytime on your Swift Current online app. I'm Judy Peters.
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2: Tonight, partly cloudy with overnight showers and 12 degrees. Tomorrow, a good chance of morning showers, otherwise a mix of sun and cloud. It'll be windy with a high of 24. On Monday, partly sunny, 23 degrees. And for Tuesday, mainly clear and

0: 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Current weather conditions and the 7-day forecast can be found anytime on your Swift Current online app. I'm Judy Peters.
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2: Tonight, partly cloudy with overnight showers and 12 degrees.

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4: Tonight, partly cloudy with overnight showers and 12 degrees. Tomorrow, a good chance of morning showers, otherwise a mix of sun and cloud. It'll be windy with a high of 24. On Monday, partly sunny, 23 degrees. And for Tuesday, mainly clear and 24. Current weather conditions and the 7-day forecast can be found anytime on your Swift Current Online app. I'm Judy Peters.
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4: A mix of sun and cloud today, 26 degrees, the UV index 7 or high. Tonight, partly cloudy with overnight showers and 12 degrees. Tomorrow, a good chance of morning showers, otherwise a mix of sun and cloud. It'll be windy with a high of 24. On Monday, partly sunny, 23 degrees. And for Tuesday, mainly clear and 24. Current weather conditions and the 7-day forecast can be found anytime on your Swift Current online app. I'm Judy Peters.
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1: A mix of sun and cloud today, 26 degrees, the UV index 7 or high. Tonight, partly cloudy with overnight showers and 12 degrees. Tomorrow, a good chance of morning showers, otherwise a mix of sun and cloud. It'll be windy with a high of 24. On Monday, partly sunny, 23 degrees. And for Tuesday, mainly clear and 24. Current weather conditions and the 7-day forecast can be found anytime on your Swift Current online app. I'm Judy Peters.
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2: A mix of sun and cloud today, 26 degrees, the UV index 7 or high. Tonight, partly cloudy with overnight showers and 12 degrees. Tomorrow, a good

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0: 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CKSW 570. Okay, straight talk. Are you really out there paying full pop for stuff? 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
2: Yeah?
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4: A mix of sun and cloud today, 26 degrees. The UV index, 7 or high. Tonight, partly cloudy with overnight showers and 12 degrees. Tomorrow, a good chance of morning showers, otherwise a mix of sun and cloud. It'll be windy with a high of 24. On Monday, partly sunny, 23 degrees. And for Tuesday, mainly clear and 24. Current weather conditions and the 7-day forecast can be found anytime on your Swift Current online app. I'm Judy Peters.
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2: A mix of sun and cloud today, 26 degrees. The UV index, 7 or high. Tonight, partly cloudy with overnight showers and 12 degrees. Tomorrow, a good chance of morning showers, otherwise a mix of sun and cloud. It'll be windy with a high of 24. On Monday, partly sunny, 23 degrees, and for Tuesday, mainly clear and 24. Current weather conditions and the 7-day forecast can be found anytime on your Swift Current online app. I'm Judy Peters.
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4: A mix of sun and cloud today, 26 degrees. The UV index, 7 or high. Tonight, partly cloudy with overnight showers and 12 degrees. Tomorrow, a good chance of morning showers, otherwise a mix of sun and cloud. It'll be windy with a high of 24. On Monday, partly sunny, 23 degrees, and for Tuesday, mainly clear and 24. Current weather conditions and the 7-day forecast can be found anytime on your Swift Current online app. I'm Judy Peters.
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2: A mix of sun and cloud today, 26 degrees, the UV index 7 or high. Tonight, partly cloudy with overnight showers and 12 degrees. Tomorrow, a good chance of morning showers, otherwise a mix of sun and cloud. It'll be windy with a high of 24. On Monday, partly sunny, 23 degrees. And for Tuesday, mainly clear and 24. Current weather conditions and the 7-day forecast can be found anytime on your Swift Current online app. I'm Judy Peters.
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What's it gonna be, boy? 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Yes?

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4: A mix of sun and cloud today, 26 degrees, the UV index 7 or high. Tonight, partly cloudy with overnight showers and 12 degrees. Tomorrow, a good chance of morning showers, otherwise a mix of sun and cloud. It'll be windy with a high of 24. On Monday, partly sunny, 23 degrees, and for Tuesday, mainly clear and 24. Current weather conditions and the 7-day forecast can be found anytime on your Swift Current online app. I'm Judy Peters.
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5: A mix of sun and cloud today, 26 degrees, the UV index 7 or high. Tonight, partly cloudy with overnight showers and 12 degrees. Tomorrow, a good chance of morning showers, otherwise a mix of sun and cloud. It'll be windy with a high of 24. On Monday, partly sunny, 23 degrees. And for Tuesday, mainly clear and 24. Current weather conditions and the 7-day forecast can be found anytime on your Swift Current online app. I'm Judy Peters.
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0: 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Are you really out there paying full pop for stuff? Seriously?
1: Yeah?
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3: A mix of sun and cloud today, 26 degrees. The UV index, 7 or high. Tonight, partly cloudy with overnight showers and 12 degrees. Tomorrow, a good chance of morning showers, otherwise a mix of sun and cloud. It'll be windy with a high of 24. On Monday, partly sunny, 23 degrees. And for Tuesday, mainly clear and 24. Current weather conditions and the 7-day forecast can be found anytime on your Swift Current online app. I'm Judy Peters.
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4: A mix of sun and cloud today, 26 degrees, the UV index 7 or high. Tonight, partly cloudy with overnight showers and 12 degrees. Tomorrow, a good chance of morning showers, otherwise a mix of sun and cloud. It'll be windy with a high of 24. On Monday, partly sunny, 23 degrees. And for Tuesday, mainly clear and 24. Current weather conditions and the 7-day forecast can be found anytime on your Swift Current online app. I'm Judy Peters.
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for joining us for another Sunday of Inspiration. Coming up next, the gospel message in Low German at 7:30. Right now, it's time for the People's Gospel Hour on 570 CKSW.

Overlooking the Atlantic from our studios here in Halifax, Nova Scotia, this is the People's Gospel Hour. I'm William Steves, and it's a wonderful day to worship God. This month, we will hear a series of messages from the book of Jeremiah, preached by Pastor Perry F. Rockwood, who is now at home with the Lord. Let's pray. Dear Lord, thank you for the listeners that you have provided to this program. It is a blessing to proclaim your truth, and I pray that the word, as it is preached, will be a blessing to your people as it goes forward over the airwaves. Be exalted by our ministry today, and it's in Jesus' name I pray. Amen. We are blessed to have each of you tune in with us. Today's scripture reading passage will be Matthew 5, 1 through 16.

Shall we pray? Heavenly Father, we realize today that we need revival. Dear Lord, we just need a special working of the Spirit of God in our day. And Father, I'm thinking today of Christians who are lukewarm, Christians who are cold in their heart, Christians who are getting away from the Bible and getting away from prayer and getting away from a righteous way of life. Oh, today, by the power of God, speak. I pray for the many today who are not saved, lost, on the way to hell. Lord, help them to see their sin need and judgment to come and turn their lives over to Jesus today. I pray for those who are not well, those who are aged, those mourning the loss of loved ones, those who are lonely. And oh, today, Father, I pray for the many homes and marriages in great trouble. I pray for those, Father, living in sin, common law marriages, and other ways like that. Oh, today that they might see the judgment of God upon them, that they might come to the Savior. Father, I just pray today for the working of the Spirit of God to bring conviction of sin and repentance unto salvation. I pray in Jesus' name, amen. We're studying this month the book of Jeremiah. It's such a tremendous book. We want to start today with chapter 45. Chapter 45 is the shortest chapter in the book and contains a special message to Barak, companion and secretary to Jeremiah. Barak was the one who wrote the words of Jeremiah on the scroll, which King Jehoiakim cut with a knife and threw into the fire, as we saw in chapter 36. When Jeremiah was in prison and brought the property into Anath, Barak carried out all the necessary work for the purchase of the land. We saw that in chapter 32. Finally, Barak was taken down into Egypt with Jeremiah, as we saw in chapter 43. Now, this prophecy was actually given during the reign of Jehoiakim and without a doubt is recorded as an encouragement to Barak. The Lord sent this special message to show he had not forgotten the faithful scribe. Let me read verses 2 and 3. Thus saith the Lord, the God of Israel, unto thee, O Barak. Thou didst say, woe is me now, for the Lord hath added grief to my sorrow. I fainted in my sighing, and I find no rest. Things were pretty bad during the reign of Jehoiakim, but the worst was still to come. Barak knew that he himself must now suffer. He felt the Lord was adding grief to his present situation.

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This month, we are offering a small book by written Paul Tripp. It is titled, Grief. No matter what the circumstances, death shakes us to the core. It seems so wrong, and it is. We long for comfort, but we don't know where to look. Can God really help when we are overwhelmed with grief? With compassion and biblical wisdom, Paul David Tripp shows us how to think and what to do when death enters our door. He reminds us that we have a Savior who knows our sorrows, hears our cries, and promises to one day wipe away all tears. Hope and healing come from our relationship with Jesus, the one who promises to walk all the way through the valley of the shadow of death with us. Canada's National Bible Hour, Box 1210, St. Catharines, Ontario Postal Code L2R77, or in the U.S., Box 2010, Buffalo, New York Post Office, Box 14231.

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Let us think on these verses from the Bible, from the book of Matthew 11, 28 and 29. Jesus says, "Come unto me, all you that labor and are heavy with burdens, and I will give you rest. Take my yoke upon you and learn of me, for I am meek and lowly in heart, and you will find rest unto your souls." Remember to order your copy of the booklet, Grief, written by Paul Tripp. Please write to Canada's National Bible Hour, Box 1210, St. Catharines, Ontario 2, RAN 707, or in the United States, Catharines, New York. 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
1: 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Your host is Pastor Jack Schumann, pastor of the Emmanuel Free Reformed Church of Abbotsford, British Columbia. 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
2: The text for the sermon today is taken from Proverbs 1, the verses 8 and 9. These words, "My son, hear the instruction of your father, and do not forsake the law of your mother, for they will be a graceful ornament on your head and chains about your neck." May the Lord bless the reading and the preaching of his word to our hearts. Dear friends, most of us spend or have spent many years in school. First there's elementary school, and then middle school, and then high school. And after graduating from high school, some of us have gone to college or university. And some of us perhaps completed an undergraduate degree and then went on to do a master's degree or even a PhD. But there's one school that all of us have attended that is unlike all the rest. There are not many students in this school, only the members of our immediate family. And there's no tuition cost. There's no written test.

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2: These are the funeral announcements for Thursday, July 30th, 2026. It is with deep sadness that we announce the passing of Alvin Victor Wagner, who passed away at his home on July 17th, 2026, at the age of 90. Alvin's celebration of life will be held at 2 p.m. on Saturday, August 1st, 2026, in the chapel at Parkside Memorial Funeral Home. Donations in memory of Alvin can be made to the Swift Current Royal Canadian Legion Branch No. 56. Alvin was predeceased by his loving wife Arlene, Colleen Gershon, his son Terry, his stepson Donnie Chalk, his parents Clem and Erica Wagner, and his siblings Ronald Wagner, Frank Wagner, Norma, and Hild Wagner. He leaves to cherish his memory his sons Rory Fern, grandchildren Dale and Lane, Gerald Abby Ursa, Murray Leanne, and grandson Dalton, Letitia, stepson Fred, Denise, grandson William, great-grandsons

0: Sterling and Cohen, daughter-in-law Tracy, granddaughters Haley 1 with great-grandchildren Amelia and Marco, and granddaughter Keely Thomas, along with many extended family members, friends, and all whose lives were enriched by just knowing him. For further information, to read the full obituary, or to leave a condolence for the family, visit www.parksidefuneralhome.com or phone 306-773-2931. 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These have been the funeral announcements for Thursday, July 30th, 2026.
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0: 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Stay with us for the children's program, Adventures in Odyssey at 10, and our local church broadcast at 11. 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
1: A seed shall serve him because they're sovereignly moved, effectually called. And of course, that's the work of the Holy Spirit. The Spirit of God is sent, what to do? To convict of sin. And if a man is ever going to appreciate the cross, he needs to be convicted of his sin. Sin of righteousness. What is that righteousness? The holiness of God. And of course, we mourn that in our society today there is no fear of God. But it is God's gracious work to give sinners

0: a fear for his holy name, and to long for a way of reconciliation.
1: Welcome to Let the Bible Speak. This is Pastor Ian Gallagher. We're on the air again to bring you the message of the glorious gospel of our Lord Jesus. We're dealing with the message of the cross, and we're turning again to the Psalm 22, to those verses that give us the very heart cries of our Savior from that accursed tree. Let's read Psalm 22, beginning, please, at verse 13. They gaped upon me with their mouths, as a ravening and a roaring lion. I am poured out like water, and all my bones are out of joint. My heart is like wax. It is melted in the midst of my bowels. My strength is dried up as a potsherd, and my tongue cleaveth to my jaws. And thou hast brought me into the dust of death. For dogs have compassed me, the assembly of the wicked have enclosed me. They pierced my hands and my feet. I may tell all my bones. They look and stare upon me. They part my garments among them, and cast lots upon my vesture. But be not thou far from me, O Lord, O my strength. Haste thee to help me. These are the words of the psalmist David, written 1,000 years before Calvary, and yet they are the words of the Son of God hanging on that cross. The miracle of inspiration in the Bible is very evident in the psalm, and today we're going to be looking at the whole aspect of the sufferings of our Lord Jesus from the cross. Psalm 22 gives us the success of the cross, that it was not merely something that was man's doing, but it was God's eternal purpose to save his people from their sins.
0: Then there is a sovereignly motivated people. It says, they shall come. Now this is a prophecy of the result of Christ's death 1,000 years before the cross, and it still applies to missionary work today. A seed shall serve him. Now, how could God cause this psalmist David to write these words that a people shall come, or that they will certainly be moved to serve the Lord? Because he would bring them by a sovereign power. What our Lord Jesus accomplished on the cross would be applied in the saving power of the Lord Jesus. And just as when Noah was commissioned to build the ark, and for 120 years he hammered and kneeled and he built the ark, and when the time was right, God moved the animals to come into the ark.

come in their perfect numbers. All the clean animals come in seven pairs, and all the unclean animals, they come two by two, and they all enter into the ark. Don't think of Noah running around the world scurrying to find these animals. God brought them in. And when our Lord is building his church as the fruit of Christ's death, a seed shall serve him because they're sovereignly moved, effectually called. And of course, that's the work of the Holy Spirit. The Spirit of God is sent, what to do? To convict of sin. And if a man is ever going to appreciate the cross, he needs to be convicted of his sin. Sin of righteousness. What is that righteousness? The holiness of God. And of course, we mourn that in our society today there is no fear of God. But it is God's gracious work to give sinners a fear for his holy name and to long for a way of reconciliation and to be ready for that day of judgment to come. And that's the work of the Holy Spirit. Now, don't tell me today that you got saved without the Holy Spirit. That would be like telling me that plants don't need oxygen or the earth doesn't need sunshine for life. The only way for a dead sinner to be converted is the work of God, the Holy Spirit. A seed shall serve him because the Holy Spirit was sent into the world. The work of the Holy Spirit is to reveal Christ, to show him unto us. He is our teacher, our illuminator. He is that sun that brings the gospel into our hearts and makes Christ precious to us. And our Lord said, all that the Father giveth me, come to me. They come. They will enter in. And they will be saved. Have you ever sung the hymn, I Sought the Lord? It's an anonymous hymn. We don't know the author of this. But he wrote these words, I sought the Lord, and afterward I knew. He moved my soul to seek him, seeking me. It was not I that found, O Savior true. No, I was found of thee. Thou didst reach forth thy hand and mine enfold. I walked and sank, not on the storm-vexed sea. 'Twas not so much that I on thee took hold, as thou, O Lord, on me. I find, I walk, I love, but O, the whole of love is but my answer, Lord, to thee. For thou wert long beforehand with my soul, always thou lovest me. And there is the sovereign motivation, God working in your soul and mine to bring us to the cross, to give us faith in our Savior that we shall, I want you to notice the wording, a seed shall serve him. It's not left hanging. Will anyone ever believe? And we must rejoice that this gospel will go forth into all the world and it shall be successful. Christ will be successful in his work of building his church. Now, there's something else about this people back in Psalm 22 in our text, and that is that they are a servant-spirited people. Psalm 22 and our text, verse 30. They are a servant-spirited people. A seed shall serve him. Now, why in the world would anybody want to serve the Lord Jesus Christ? He's despised and hated by the world, and Christians are called to bear up the cross. We're called to suffer, to shame, to receive the scorn of the world. And Christians are promised nothing but the hatred of the world. Jesus says, as they hated me, so will they hate you. Christians are also spoiled for the pleasure crazes of this world. When you're born again, you can't enjoy the world anymore. All the vanity fair of the world is a lost concept on a born-again Christian. And Christians are called to a life of total self-denial. We're called to deny ourselves, take up our cross,

and follow the Lord Jesus. Abram was called to go out not knowing whither he went. And you're called to obey, to trust by faith what God's going to do with you. Moses gave up the riches of Egypt, spent the remainder of his years, 80 years, 40 in the back of Sinai, of the Midian desert, and then another 40 in the wilderness with his people, didn't see the promised land personally in this world. And for the riches of Christ, he gave up the riches of Egypt. Job suffered immeasurably. His only crime was that he eschewed evil. He loved the good and hated the evil. The disciples, Peter, James, and John, they had to leave their boats, nets, and livelihood to become disciples of the Lord Jesus. And you never know how the Lord will ask you to suffer as a Christian. Christians suffer simply because they become Christians. You remember Peter's word? He said that if any man suffer as a Christian, let him not be ashamed. Now, he's not talking about suffering because you're bad to your neighbor or you have done something wrong. You're suffering because you're a Christian. But let him count it all joy. Now, why would anybody want to become a Christian? Surely the odds are stacked against logically minded people who want to get ahead in this world. If I become a Christian, think of what I'll have to endure. And to this suffering for Jesus' sake, Christians are appointed. We're appointed to it. We're called to it. That's what we're supposed to do. And yet, praise God, by his grace, he sovereignly moves a people to serve him. And Christians are given a servant spirit. We're to have the mind of Christ, who, though he was equal with God, took upon him the form of a servant. And every born-again Christian wants to serve the Lord Jesus. They want their time, talents, and treasure to count for God. You put yourself at the disposal of the King of Glory. Christians are willing to serve even at the cost of suffering. And of course, when Christians identify themselves with the local church, what are you doing? You're identifying yourself with Christ. This is one of the reasons for the corporate gathering church life of the Christian. The very fact you leave your home. I don't know how many people know where you're going, but they know on Sunday mornings you leave home, Sunday evenings you leave home, and you make your way in the same direction. And they can soon put it together, you're going to church. Then they find out what church you're going to. Is it one of these more modern, crazy churches? No, I go to a gospel preaching church. I go where the Bible is taught. Oh, and the very fact that you assemble with Christians, what are you doing? You're saying, these are my people. These are Christ's people, and these are my people. This is where I belong. This is my witness. And then as we take this communion, Paul says in 1 Corinthians 11 that every time you take that bread and you take that cup, you do show forth Christ. You are declaring publicly to your brothers and sisters in the church that you're one, you're in communion, you are a partaker in union with Christ. And you are joining in this declaration of faith in the suffering Savior, and you're willing to suffer for him. And so there's this motivation by grace.

Now, another thought from this little statement, a seed shall serve him, that it's a successive generation of people. You'll notice the second half of the text says, it shall be accounted to the Lord for a generation. Now, what does this mean? I must say that I've wrestled with this for quite a time. Can it mean that in every age until the Lord returns, there will be a select people, a seed, in each and every cycle of generations who will consistently shine forth the light of the gospel for the Lord Jesus in this needy world? I think that is an assumption, and I want us to test the assumption. I look at the terms. It says in verse 30, it shall be accounted. That means enumerated. It'll be calculated. Then the word generation, it means to remain, or it means a circle. In the Hebrew language, it means a circle. And you could consider it of a full loop, going full circle. You'll notice that it is in the word shall. It shall be accounted, so it's future. So it is a number of people that are enumerated. They do this circle of the same witness or the same thing. It is future. And then the key, and I believe this clinches it, verse 31, is the parallelism. The next statement, which is linked to verse 30, it says, they. So it's speaking of the same people, the same generation. They shall come and shall declare his righteousness. And so, yes, I believe the assumption is right. I believe that this statement is really stating that in every cycle from generation to generation, the Lord will have his people to be his witnesses, which gives us the statement that the Lord will never leave himself without a witness. Now, to this, commentators agree, John Gill, Jameson, Fawcett, Brown, Matthew Henry, C.H. Spurgeon, Andrew Fuller, they agree with this very point, that in every generation, the Lord will have his seed, his special people who will be his witnesses. Here we are, 2010, this generation. We are the Lord's select people. We're coming to remember the cross. We're interested.

in his sufferings. We are people of the blood and the righteousness of the Lord Jesus. And mothers and fathers, we are burdened for the next generation. God has put in our hearts an immediate burden. If we know Christ, there is a passion in your soul for your offspring that they will serve him. And it grieves us when they do not serve him. I love the promise of Isaiah 59:21. The Lord makes a covenant that the spirit that he puts in our hearts and the word that he puts in our hearts, he will put in the hearts of our children and our children's children. And here, parents, is a great promise to plead. And here is a great truth to rest in. What a wonderful, wonderful gospel. That it's not just for me, it's for my generation, and it's for the next generation. What am I doing now at my stage of life preaching the gospel? My burden is for the next generation. I want to see these seats filled with men and women, boys and girls, who serve the Lord Jesus. And as I depart from the scene, what is it that counts? That a seed shall serve him. A generation, it shall be accounted for. Now, to do this and accomplish this, you'll notice in verse 31, that they shall come and shall declare his righteousness. They preach Christ's righteousness. He's the perfect one. He's the only one who never sinned. I said to a man at the door this week, if Jesus Christ is not sinless, I'm going to hell. His righteousness is the only plea that I have for heaven, because I have no righteousness of my own. They're but filthy rags. And this is what sinners need to hear, that there is a righteousness made over to a sinner. It's called the alien righteousness, the foreign righteousness that is outside of ourself. It's the righteousness that is not of works, but by faith. And this is what needs to be preached, and this is what men of our generation need to hear, and generation after generation. You'll notice in verse 31 at the close, we're to preach the cross. It says, a people shall be born that he hath done this. And as I said before, that's equal to our Lord crying out on the cross, it is finished. And that's what sinners need to hear. That's what sinners need to hear over and over again. This is the power of the gospel. And that's the good news that we need to preach to a guilty, fallen, lost world. A sought out people. Where do they come from? Well, if you look at verse 27, the verse that we sought to memorize today, all the ends of the world shall remember and turn unto the Lord, and all the kindreds of the nations shall worship him. You know, this does my heart good. This is a tonic to me as a pastor, a minister, as a father. This gospel warms my heart that living for Christ works. And it's worth it. And we now turn to this table of the Lord. This is not a funeral dirge today. This is not to look back at the pitiful death of one on Calvary in AD 33 as a mere empty memorial. This is now the hope of the believer. Christ died. Redemption is accomplished. A seed shall serve him. And the church of the Lord Jesus will always be a success story. And I know at times we can look around and we can see an apostasy, we can see sin, we can see the power of the world and humanism and all the rest, and we can wonder, where is the gospel in all this? Well, it's still a success story. And even a preacher or a missionary spends all of his life and he sees one sinner converted.
and you add his ministry to all the other ministries of missionaries and preachers of each and every generation from Calvary, indeed, I would have to say from the Garden of Eden right through to the day

day when the trumpet sounds, how many souls will there be? What will be the fruit or the harvest of Christ's death? It will be an amazing success story. And we're just a little part of it. Oh, let us get our eyes on what Christ accomplished on that cross. The final song on that day will be, "A seed shall serve him." Oh, let this communion table warm your heart today. Let it be an exercise of faith for a work accomplished and for a work ongoing that shall be successful. And I say this humbly today, not because I'm the pastor, but because God has done a work in so many hearts and saved you and given you a new heart and given you faith in His Son. We are here right now this morning, the success story of Calvary. A people, a seed, shall serve Him. And the Lord receives the glory in this gathering, in this communion feast. He has appointed it. He has appointed it for our good, but for the worship of His great name. And let us be partakers today with the big picture in mind and ascribe all the glory to the grace of the Lord. Psalm 22. When I began to read this, I hadn't a clue how I was ever going to preach on this psalm. There's so much. Would you take it to heart today? And just note how it begins. My God, why? And then note how it ends. That He hath done this. That's the success story of this psalm.

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This is Pastor Ian Gollaher. I hope you have been blessed today through our ministry of the gospel. We have a wonderful Savior, and I invite you to trust in Him as your Savior too. The Bible is very clear that whosoever shall call upon the name of the Lord shall be saved. That's Romans 10:13. Look it up in your Bible. Pray over that very verse for the wonderful promise of God's salvation. And I assure you, the Lord will save you. And if I can be of any personal help, or if I can send you a gospel booklet, encourage you and guide you, please send me an email to ltbsradio@gmail.com.

0: 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I trust that you will have a blessed week as you walk with the Lord and as you feed on His Word. 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This is Pastor Ian Goller. Thank you for joining with us today. 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
2: A mix of sun and cloud today, occasional showers and thunderstorms, and hazy. A gusting wind with a high of 22 degrees. The UV index 7 or high. Partly cloudy tonight with a low of 11. Tomorrow, a mix of sun and cloud, small chance of showers, and a high of 24. Clearing on Tuesday, a high of 21, and then on Wednesday, a cloudy sky, 21 degrees. Current weather conditions can be found anytime on your Swift Current online app. I'm Judy Peters.
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8: A mix of sun and cloud today, occasional showers and thunderstorms, and hazy. A gusting wind with a high of 22 degrees. The UV index, 7 or high. Partly cloudy tonight with a low of 11. Tomorrow, a mix of sun and cloud, small chance of showers, and a high of 24. Clearing on Tuesday, a high of 21, and then on Wednesday, a cloudy sky, 21 degrees. Current weather conditions can be found anytime on your Swift Current online app. I'm Judy Peters.
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6: A mix of sun and cloud today, occasional showers and thunderstorms, and hazy. A gusting wind with a high of 22 degrees. The UV index, 7 or high. Partly cloudy tonight with a low of 11. Tomorrow, a mix of sun and cloud, small chance of showers, and a high of 24. Clearing on Tuesday, a high of 21, and then on Wednesday, a cloudy sky, 21 degrees. Current weather conditions can be found anytime on your Swift Current online app. I'm Judy Peters.
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0: It only lasted a few years, and then he was gone. Coming up on the Rangeland News, some information on how the drought is affecting cattle numbers and how fruit and vegetable canning is making a comeback when the Spirit of the West continues right after this.
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0: Welcome back to the Spirit of the West. An interesting story on young people in Canada, and a great number of them are very particular about what kind of work they want to do.

Chris LeDoux was first diagnosed with liver cancer, Garth Brooks offered part of his liver for a transplant, but they were not compatible. But Chris did get a partial transplant from another donor.

0: I'm not sure if we can let you in. I'll tell you what. Can you tell us anything you did in your life that might help us decide?" And the old cowboy thought for a minute, and he said, "Sure. I was riding my horse down this country road when I saw a group of real nasty-looking biker types with big tattoos and leather jackets and chains, and they pulled over this lady in her car, and they really had her scared. So I got off my horse, and I grabbed my rope, and I went right up to the leader of that gang, and I yanked that ring right out of his upper lip. And I said that if him and his gang didn't leave that lady alone, they'd have to deal with me." "Wow," St. Peter said, "that's impressive. When did this happen?" The cowboy said, "About 3 minutes ago." And that's the Rangeland News.
1: 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The Urban Saddles and Western Wear Horse Training File looks at working with a horse's natural tendency and not against it when the spirit of the West continues right after this.
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1: Welcome back to the Spirit of the West. I've seen a lot of riders over the years run into some resistance from their horse, and so many of them make the situation worse. I'll tell you how that happens on the Urban Saddles and Western Wear Horse Training File coming right up. Well, here it is. The real story on our 24th annual Spirit of the West cruise. 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
5: Partly cloudy tonight with a low of 11. Tomorrow, a mix of sun and cloud, small chance of showers, and a high of 24. Clearing on Tuesday, a high of 21, and then on Wednesday, a cloudy sky, 21 degrees. Current weather conditions can be found anytime on your Swift Current Online app. I'm Judy Peters.
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6: Partly cloudy tonight with a low of 11. Tomorrow, a mix of sun and cloud, small chance of showers, and a high of 24. Clearing on Tuesday, a high of 21, and then on Wednesday, a cloudy sky, 21 degrees. Current weather conditions can be found anytime on your Swift Current Online app. I'm Judy Peters.
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0: Partly cloudy tonight with a low of 11. Tomorrow, a mix of sun and cloud, small chance of showers, and a high of 24. Clearing on Tuesday, a high of 21, and then on Wednesday, a cloudy sky, 21 degrees. Current weather conditions can be found anytime on your Swift Current online app. I'm Judy Peters.
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2: Wild Mountain can be a pretty dangerous place. 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There's adventures to be had there, too.
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1: Ned Cleaver?
2: Oh, hi, Stace.
1: What's all this?
2: Well, I'm headed over to the ribbon cutting ceremony. Oh, you smell like fertilizer.
1: I was working in the garden. What's with the fancy suit?
2: What's with the dirty overalls?
1: Why are you all dressed up?
2: I'm helping to honor CJ at the banquet afterwards.
1: You're what? I thought we agreed. We made new rules.
2: I know, but I talked it over with Papa Chuck. I was just jealous. CJ didn't do anything wrong. I'm not mad anymore. I just want to go and rejoice with him, you know, like the Bible
1: says. I know, like the Bible says. Papa Chuck told me to.
2: Why'd he tell you?
1: They asked me to honor CJ, too.
2: Really? Well, then we can do it together.
1: No. I said I wouldn't do it.
2: No! Did you really?
1: I'm so mad!
2: I'm sorry, but those rules we made were really dumb.
1: No. I'm mad that you got it and did the right thing and I didn't. It's embarrassing.
2: Oh, well, okay then. You know, we're all invited to the banquet. You could still come.
1: Yeah?
2: Yeah. What do you say? There's...

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Thinking of someone right now? Tell us why she should be featured. Nominate her today.

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2: Partly cloudy tonight with a low of 11. Tomorrow, a mix of sun and cloud, small chance of showers, and a high of 24. Clearing on Tuesday, a high of 21, and then on Wednesday, a cloudy sky, 21 degrees. Current weather conditions can be found anytime on your Swift Current Online app. I'm Judy Peters.
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6: Partly cloudy tonight with a low of 11. Tomorrow, a mix of sun and cloud, small chance of showers, and a high of 24. Clearing on Tuesday, a high of 21, and then on Wednesday, a cloudy sky, 21 degrees. Current weather conditions can be found anytime on your Swift Current Online app. I'm Judy Peters.
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